one. I can be anything I wanna be, and I can feel the things I don't normally feel. Yeah, I can finally be totally honest. It's like I'm looking through.

You're asking me my symptoms, doctor. I don't wanna feel. Tug this joint, how I'm blowing this steam. Back to my ways like 2019. 24 hours since my ex did it. I got a new man on me. It's a

Though this season of her life had been cold, lonely, and tough, though she slipped back into a darkness she had hoped by now to have overcome, she had learned a beautiful lesson as she kissed her girls goodbye and thanked them for getting her out the house. That maybe...